Conductor Rebecca Miller just imbuing the BBC Concert Orchestra with a lot of energy for Dorothy Howell's Three Divertissements. I want to highlight another female composer of the 20th century, Florence Price. She was noted as the first African-American woman to be recognized as a major symphonic composer and the first to have a composition played by a major orchestra. Let's listen to Juba Dance from her Symphony No. 1, Yannick Naissé-Seguin, conducting the Philadelphia Orchestra.

That was Juba Dance from Florence Price's Symphony No. 1. And there is so much to unpack in that music. The way she combines traditional classical music elements with melodies and rhythms typically found in Afro-American folk music is really amazing. Up next, listen to what a showstopper this is for violinist Mela Tenenbaum and pianist Richard Capp.

0: That felt like two shots of espresso turned into music. Grigoraj Dinicu's Ora Staccato and violinist Mela Tenenbaum and pianist Richard Kapp earning every penny. 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
1: Back to school time can be a celebration and hard and scary all at once. What are you looking forward to with back to school? Tell us in a couple of sentences by calling 720-222-9501. That's 720-222-9501. And then listen for your comments and an after-school reset the week of August 17th at 4 o'clock with me, Patty Painter-Wakefield, on CPR Classical.

That was Mozart's string quartet number 19, nicknamed Dissonance, performed by the Diderot String Quartet. And I think it's a great example of what made him a genius, because there are definitely times when it sounded like the violins were going to go off the rails. But in the end, he always made it work. Up next, a piece by English composer John Barry, who's most associated with Bond, James Bond. That's right, Barry composed the music for the Bond films for over 25 years. But we're going to play something that's not from a soundtrack. This is called Meadow of Delight and Sadness, and it features some great harmonica work by Tommy Morgan that has some real Ennio Morricone vibes.

0: John Barry's Meadows of Delight and Sadness, with the composer conducting the English Chamber Orchestra and Tommy Morgan playing the harmonica. I'm Mario Rivas. Thanks for listening to CPR Classical. I'll be back next weekend, Saturdays and Sundays, from 4 to 7 p.m. Up next, we have a Charlie chat, and he's talking about one of my personal favorite composers, Tchaikovsky. So I think I'm going to stick around for this one.
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1: Tchaikovsky and his family liked to stage little ballets, including the children. One of them, in 1871, was called The Lake of Swans. Tchaikovsky's niece recalled, "My sister, who was then 6, took part. I was the Cupid." 4 years after The Lake of Swans, the Imperial Theaters in Moscow commissioned a 4-act ballet on the subject of Swan Lake. Tchaikovsky received 800 rubles for his effort. He said, "I've begun this labor partly for the money, and partly because I have long wanted to try my hand at this kind of music." The first performance took place in 1877. Most of the criticism was directed at the dancing. The choreographer was accused of being utterly incapable of producing ballets, in most of which he endeavors to replace dances either by ugly processions or by a species of calisthenic exercises. One who did appreciate the music was the critic Hermann LaRouche, who said, "I listened much more than I looked at the performance of Tchaikovsky's ballet. Swan Lake is the best ballet I've ever listened to."

0: Maestro John Lanchbery led the Philharmonia Orchestra in Selections from Swan Lake by Peter Tchaikovsky.
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0: I'm Reed White, president at the George T. Sanders Company, and we sponsor CPR. 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

Back to school time can be a celebration and hard and scary all at once. What are you looking forward to with back to school? 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That's 720-222-9501. 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
1: Good morning, my friend. Welcome to Monday, August the 10th, 2026. Take my hand. Let us trudge this classical music road together. Welcome to the morning show here on CPR Classical. Yeehaw! Thank you so much for sharing some of your precious morning with classical music and with me. It is such a joy to walk beside you today. Emily Dickinson was a bold American poet who could place a giant truth inside a few small words. And in this poem, hope becomes a tiny bird that keeps singing even when life gets rough. Hope is the thing with feathers is the poem. Here we go. Hope is the thing with feathers. It perches in the soul and sings the tune without the words and never stops at all. And sweetest in the gale is heard, and sore must be the storm that could abash the little bird that kept so many warm. I've heard it in the chillest land and on the strangest sea, yet never in extremity it asked a crumb of me. Hope is the Thing with Feathers by Emily Dickinson for you here on this wonderful Monday on CPR Classical. Love you, shipmate. Let us step into this Monday and give hope something to sing about.

Well, that was a nice Monday wake-up, yeah? Edward Elgar's Serenade for Strings with the Burma Sinfonietta. Before that, you heard music of Mozart's Symphony No. 28 with the Academy of St. Martin in the Fields, and we began with the Spanish Renaissance composer Alonso Madura. Howard Bass played Madura's Fantasia and Romanesca on the lute here at 619 on CBRC. Good morning, my friend. I hope you had a fantastic weekend. My weekend had a tooth-pulling. That was no fun, no fun at all. So for every person who has given up a tooth or two, here's the third movement, Allegro Moderato, from Eric Wolfgang Korngold's Cello Concerto with Egbert Moreau and the Lucerne Symphony Orchestra for you on CPR Classical.

0: Wow. Did that music not fire you up to have the very best Monday in your life? Teeth or no teeth, say yes. You just heard the third movement, Allegro Moderato, from the Cello Concerto in C Major by Eric Wolfgang Korngold here on CPRC at 6:24. We're going to take a quick break, and then I have a cool piano concerto for you by a composer I call the Bruce Springsteen of classical music. After these messages, we'll be right back. Ding!
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0: I'm Phil Myatek, and I donated my vehicle to CPR. 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It's easy to donate your car at CPR.org.
1: My friend, music to help you wake up right now, the Bruce Springsteen of classical music, music of Ludwig van Beethoven, the third movement Rondo Vivace from his Piano Concerto No. 4 in G major, with Vladimir Ashkenazy at the keys, if you please, with Zubin Mehta and the Vienna Phil at his six, here on CPRC. Let's go!

Was that not yummy? You just heard the third movement, Rondo Vivace, from Beethoven's Piano Concerto No. 4 with Vladimir Ashkenazy at the keys, Zubin Mehta and the Vienna Phil doing the supporting here at 6:36 and change on CPRC. We have dangerous heat today, poor air quality, and critical fire conditions all over the state. Afternoon mountain boomers bring in the lightning and gusty winds. Be careful out there. The Aspen Acres fire has burned 102,000 acres. The Gold Mountain fire has burned 40,000 acres. Bless our firefighters and first responders. May every family in harm's way find safety and strength. Today's high, Denver 95, Aspen 81, Grand Junction 99, Durango 94. Keep it 72 and sunny in your heart, my friend.

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Hi, this is Harumi Rhodes. I'm second violinist of the Takash String Quartet. I'm also assistant professor of violin at the University of Colorado Boulder, and this is CPR Classical.

tickle, tickle, no fubar, which means the sparrow in the cornmeal. What? A wakeful, joyful wake-up call from Brazilian composer Zequinha de Abreu with Eric Kunzel and the Cincinnati Pops. Before that, you heard Malagueña from Ernesto Lacuna's Andalusia Suite with the Apollo Chamber Players rocking and rolling here at 6:51 on CPR Classical. At 7 o'clock, I have Tchaikovsky's Rip Snortin' finale from his Violin Concerto in D with Augustin Hadalick getting wild on the fiddle. You may start running laps around your workplace once you hear this piece. But first, the Philharmonia Orchestra keeps the Elgar marching with his Pomp and Circumstance March number 1, Land of Hope and Glory. Keep that cardio going. So get a move on, and I'll see you again in 9 here on your station, Fantastical CPR Classical Rock and Roll.

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Was that not bonkers? That came from a live performance, as you could hear, with master violinist Augustin Hadalik rocking out on the third movement finale, the Allegro Vivacissimo from the Violin Concerto in D Major by Tchaikovsky, with the London Phil hanging on for dear life here at 7:10 on your station for inspiration, CPR Classical. Good morning, my friend. Welcome to the 7 o'clock hour. Hope you are feeling grand and ready for the greatest Monday ever. I know I am ready for that. We're 20 minutes away from our classical mystery quiz, and I'm looking for a composer from the Baroque era. His Baroque tune rings through weddings like bells. Who wrote those repeating musical spells? The answer coming up in 20 minutes here on your station for Riddlification, CPR Classical.

You know, Leonard Bernstein said that he hated the music of Richard Wagner on his knees. He's a complicated figure, Richard Wagner, but he wrote some great music, like you just heard, The Entrance of the Gods into Valhalla from Das Rheingold, the first opera in his Ring cycle. Sir George Schulte had the Vienna Phil playing out of their skulls. And before that, the main title from the 1931 film Frankenstein, directed by James Whale. Kind of fitting, because Wagner could be a monster of a human being, right? Music by Bernhard Kahn with the Moscow Symphony Orchestra here at 617 here on CPRC. Your classical mystery quiz comes up in 13 minutes, and I ask you, which Baroque Johann made one bass line roam, then circle through the weddings till it felt right at home? We'll find out in 13 on CPRC.

0: That wild dance was the Bacchanal from Camille Saint-Saëns, Samson and Delilah with the Orchestra de Paris, Omelette du Fromage, led by Daniel Barenboim. Before that, you heard four Mexican Baroque guitar pieces by Santiago de Mercia, performed by Richard Savino here on CPR Classical. Your classical mystery quiz less than a minute away. You know what to do. Gird your loins.
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0: Guten Morgen, my dazzling, daring musical detectives, and welcome to our classical mystery quiz, how we keep things Hakuna Matata at 7:30 weekdays on CPRC. I have three crooked clues for you, and if you crack the clues, you get to wear the official CPR Classical Bach-buckled bloomers, which lights up during concerts. Sounds good? Let's do this. Today, I am looking for a Baroque composer, a keyboard king who made church pipes sing, then wrote one round, became a wedding thing. Clue number one, he was born in Nuremberg. Clue number two, he taught Johann Sebastian Bach's older brother. And clue number three, his biggest hit rides the same eight bass notes again and again. Do you know who my mystery person is? Bonus points for the piece if you know it. No looking at your radio for clues. Here we go.

Yeah, it might be the same eight notes, but it sure sounds good. Any idea of the music or our mystery person? Let's recap the clues. Clue number one, Nuremberg native. Clue number two, Bach family teacher. And clue number three, eight bass notes on repeat. If you suss that our classical mystery quiz subject was Johann Pachelbel, you would be 100% correct. A ding a ding ding ding ding. Born in Nuremberg in 1653, he taught Johann Christoph Bach, Johann Sebastian Bach's older brother. And even wilder, get this, the earliest surviving copy of his canon dates more than 130 years after his death. Isn't that something? And if you guessed the piece I played for you was his canon in D, performed by the Stuttgart Chamber Orchestra, you'd be a double dingo correct. Ding, ding, dong. Thank you for playing our classical mystery quiz here on CPRC. Join me tomorrow, same canon time, same Johann Pachelbel channel. 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

Hey, my friend, do you want the name of a piece of music that you heard, but you can't get to the, you know, to our webpage, or a poem that you heard? 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And then she took a picture with me and got a hug from me because you love me, Sally. 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I return every email, and we'll talk to you soon.

So beautiful. You just heard the third movement from the Symphony No. 1 by Swedish romantic composer Elfriede Andre, played swimmingly by the Gothenburg Symphony Orchestra at 7:51 and change on CPR Classical. And guess what? We are at the final piece of the 7 o'clock hour on a Monday. And you know, and I know that you know that I know what time it is. It is time for us to chase off the Sunday scaries, knock out the Monday morning blues, turn your volume knob up to 11 out of 10 because it is time to crank it. From Dinosaur to Compo, from Dove Creek to Julesburg, we are cranking our radios up to the music of Sir John of Williams and the Vienna Philharmonic as they perform the Imperial March from Star Wars. I want you to roll down your windows. I want you to raise your CPR classical flag high. Play it loud and proud, my friend, in 3, 2, 1. Crank it.

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1: Back to school time can be a celebration and hard and scary all at once. 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
1: Thank you so much for sharing some of your precious morning with classical music and with me. It is such a joy to walk beside you today. Emily Dickinson was a bold American poet who could place a giant truth inside a few small words. And in this poem, hope becomes a tiny bird that keeps singing even when life gets rough. Hope is the thing with feathers is the poem. Here we go. Hope is the thing with feathers. It perches in the soul and sings a tune without the words and never stops at all. And sweetest in the gale is heard, and sore must be the storm that could abash the little bird that kept so many warm. I've heard it in the chillest land and on the strangest sea, yet never in extremity it asked a crumb of me. Hope is the Thing with Feathers by Emily Dickinson for you here on this wonderful Monday on CPR Classical. Love you, shipmate. Let us step into this Monday and give hope something to sing about.

You just heard Endeavor. Sounds like a movie theme, doesn't it? But Michael William Berry wrote it as an uplifting salute to the grand American sound of John Williams. Sounded a little bit like that. The Hollywood Scoring Winds performing, led by one of my idols, Maestro Anthony Parther, a fantastic conductor, a master of an astonishing range of instruments. And you're going to see him lead your Colorado Symphony in Brahms' German Requiem, May 14th through 16th, 2027, over at Betcher Concert Hall. I may even audition for the chorus if I could. Before that, you heard Plaisir d'amour, meaning the pleasure of love, music of Jean-Paul Martini, with Mark Brewer on harp, Jason DeRoche on the guitar, here at 8:14 on CPRC. 16 minutes from your healing moment of Zen, and if you haven't tried it, do it today. Unplug and embrace that sweet, embraceable you, and if you don't feel better after the moment of Zen, I will give you all your anxiety back with interest.

0: Wasn't that a fantastic journey? You just heard music of Gabriel Fauré. He shaped that suite from music for a 1919 stage show. Fun as heck. 14 minutes of pure awesome sauce. The Masques and Bergamasques, Opus 112. The BBC Philharmonic performed with Jean-Pascal Tortelier leading the way here on CPR Classical. Your healing moment of Zen is about a minute away. 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
0: The second movement, Larghetto, from the Symphony No. 1 in B-flat major, the Spring Symphony of Robert Schumann, is today's six-minute touchstone for today's healing moment of Zen. David Zinman leads the Tonhalle Orchestra of Zurich for this beautiful moment that we do at the bottom of the 8 o'clock hour Monday through Fridays here on CPR Classical. For now, I want you to turn down the world's noise and come home to the sweet, embraceable person that you are. And we do that by taking a big, deep, healing breath with me. Here we go. And release. Relax that forehead of yours. Soften those eyes, relax your jaw, allow your shoulders, hands, belly, legs, and toes to just rest. As you breathe in peace and you breathe in love, you breathe in forgiveness and calmness, and you release any anxiety, any old wounds, emotional wounds, let go of anger, let go of fear, and anything that stands between you and your magnificence. Picture a quiet river carrying away all of those bricks. And if you can't seem to carry those away yourself, give them to me. I will toss them downriver for you. Allow this music to fill your heart and cleanse your musical soul, my friend. Enjoy this, your healing moment of Zen.

0: Take one final big, deep, healing breath with me right now. Here we go. And release. May the peace beside this quiet river stay with you today, bringing peace to your mind, comfort to your body, and lightness to your spirit. And if someone near you is caught in chaos, let a little bit of your calm reach them. Give them your full attention. Hold the door. Speak one gentle sentence. Sit quietly beside them when words feel too small. Your peacefulness may become the safe harbor that they need. And let them know that you find your peace on your station of Zen, CPR Classical. May peace be with you always, my friend. Love you, shipmate.
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2: These are one of the biggest open spaces that we have in our urban areas. Also, a lot of the day, there actually aren't people on this golf course, and this is where animals are moving through.
1: On Colorado Matters, a one-of-a-kind partnership between golfers and the botanic gardens. Can the sport be a hole-in-one for deer and hawks and pollinators? At 9 on CPR News and KRCC.
3: Hi, I'm oboist Sarah Bierhaus, and you're listening to CPR Classical.

Oh my, wasn't that a pip? Bach's own score of this concerto stops after only 9 bars. That's right, you just heard the Adagio from Johann Sebastian Bach's reconstructed oboe concerto in D minor with Douglas Boyd playing the oboe, supported by the Chamber Orchestra of Europe here at 8:46 and change on CPR Classical. Hey, during the 9 o'clock hour, our Colorado Summerfest Spotlight gives some love to Central City Opera and the Aspen Music Festival and School. That's just 18 minutes away here on your station, Wake Up Nation, CPR Classical. But first, Mr. Tchaikovsky has something good for you. The third movement of his Symphony No. 6 is Pathetik, with the Leipzig Gewandhaus Orchestra, with the madman himself, Kurt Mazur, telling the musicians what to do here on You Supported CPR Classical. Let's go.

I gave you a little smush toward the end of this 8 o'clock hour, yeah. The music of Tchaikovsky, the third movement from his Symphony No. 6, is Pathetique, with the Leipzig Gewandhaus Orchestra smooshing right into Sergei Rachmaninoff's Prelude in G minor, Opus 23, No. 5. Rachmaninoff said, "Hold my orange juice. Listen to this." Vasily Primakov was at the keys, if you please, here at 8:56 on CPR Classical. The American Spiritual Ensemble is going to carry us to the 9 o'clock hour in Colorado Summerfest Spotlight with the wonderful song, Daniel, Servant of the Lord. Hand up, yes, here we go on CPR Classical. See you again in about 5 minutes.

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5: Good morning, my friend, and welcome to Summerfest Spotlight here on CPRC. I'm Caban Thomas. I'm so glad that you're here because today we are tipping our hat to Central City Operas. You're going to hear music by Handel and Mozart, Puccini, oh my. And then we're going to head to Aspen, where the Aspen Festival Orchestra is going to bring you Jennifer Higdon's Blue Cathedral, a fantastic piece, led by a maestro who's fast becoming one of my favorites, Maestro Stéphane Deneuve. Sadly, not related to Catherine Deneuve, but that would have been pretty cool. We're going to open the curtain on George Frederick Handel's Amadigi di Galla, with Maestro Matthew Halls leading the Central City Opera Orchestra in this overture recorded in 2011 for you here on Summerfest Spot. Let's go.

Isn't that band great? You just heard the overture to Handel's Amadigi di Gawa, a wild tale of love, magic, and one determined sorceress. The Central City Opera Orchestra performed it with Matthew Halls in the ship's captain's chair. Their 2026 festival ran from June 27th through August 2nd, so the summer curtain is closed. But my friend, you need to visit that Jewel Box Theater in 2027 because I believe you'll hear some of America's finest opera there outside the Met. And I'm not blowing smoke. It's a great band, great organization. Case in point from CCO's 2017 production of Mozart's Così Van Tutti, here's May the Wind Be Gentle, Suave Sia Il Vento, with Haley Clark playing Fia Dorligi, Tamara Gura as Dorabella, Patrick Carfizzi as Don Alfonso. Maestro John Barrow leading this performance, recorded in July of 2017. For you here on Summerfest Spot. Let's hear it.

little noisy, but still lovely. You just heard the beautiful humming chorus from Puccini's Madama Butterfly with the Central City Opera Orchestra and Chorus, Adam Turner leading that performance. Before that, you heard Suave Sia Il Vento, May the Wind Be Gentle, from the CCO's 2017 production of Mozart's Così Fan Tutti, for you here on Summerfest Spotlight. Now, the Central City Opera Summer Curtain has closed, but keep your eyes open for the 2027 season. Visit centralcityopera.org for deets, because really, if you haven't been to that Jewel Box Theater, it's some fantastic opera taking place. Now we travel from Central City to the mountains of Aspen for Jennifer Higdon's Blue Cathedral, deeply personal music honoring her late brother Andrew. This piece always makes me emotional because my son's name is Andrew. Maestro Stefan Deneuve leads the Aspen Festival Orchestra in this 2025 performance from the Klein Music Tent for you here on Summerfest Spotlight. Let's hear it.

My God, it's such a powerful piece, is it not? Jennifer Higdon's Blue Cathedral from a 2025 performance at the Klein Music Tent at Aspen. Stéphane Deneuve conducted the Aspen Festival Orchestra, performing that magnificent piece for you here on Summerfest Spotlight. The Aspen Music Festival and School is one of the most important and prestigious music festivals in the world. It continues through Sunday, August the 23rd. It's a place where the greatest musicians in the world gather to get even better. And you can get deets and tickets for those final performances at aspenmusicfestival.com. That's going to be it for me today, my friend. Patty P. Dub Painter, Wakefield, brings Summerfest Spotlight around again at 6 p.m. tonight. I'm back tomorrow at 9 a.m. with more Colorado Gemstones. And until then, keep it real, do good things, and rock on with your bad self. Yeehaw.

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Music of Carl Maria von Weber, performed by the Cleveland Orchestra here at 9:53. Music for thee on CPRC. I have an overture to Christoph Gluck's opera Ariosto, which is going to carry you into the midday show, and the wondrous Monique Brooks Roberts with the Music Room at 10:30, midday Mozart at noon, and more music than you can shake a lamb's tail at. I want to thank you so much for supporting CPR Classical, my friend. I'm running overtime, so love you, shipmate. Inshallah, we will see you tomorrow. Enjoy the wonderful Monique. See you later. Bye.

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4: Good morning and happy Monday to you. We are back for another week here on CPR Classical. I hope you had a lovely weekend. I'm also sending you really good vibes for a great week ahead. I'm Monique Brooks-Roberts, here with you until 3 o'clock today, so thank you so much for joining me. The Music Room is coming up at 10:30, and I have a pretty cool theme for you today that I think you'll like. And Midday Mozart is also happening at noon during your lunch hour, so make sure to meet me there. But first, let's kick today off with music from the iconic tragic opera Aida by Giuseppe Verdi. Here's the Munich Radio Orchestra playing the Ballabile, which is the vibrant, upbeat dance in Act 2 of the opera. Enjoy.

What a way to open up our time together today. That was the Bolabole from the opera Aida by Giuseppe Verdi. You heard the Munich Radio Orchestra. Up next, it's never too early to hear Yo-Yo Ma play Beethoven. Here's the Allegro from Beethoven's Cello Sonata No. 3 here on CPR Classical.

0: The Allegro movement from Beethoven's Cello Sonata No. 3. You know, the very first cello work that gave each instrument equal amount of shine. So you really heard the cello and the piano both playing their hearts out. That was pianist Emmanuel Ax alongside Yo-Yo Ma. Coming up next, I have some music from the 1994 film Little Women. It's coming for you in just a moment.
1: 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The big stuff. And the little stuff, too. 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

0: That music just took me back to my childhood growing up as a teenager in the 90s. That was from the film Little Women. I used to love watching that every time it would come on HBO. Scored by Thomas Newman, and you heard the studio orchestra. All right, the music room is coming up for you in about 7 minutes, but first, a beautiful waltz by Chopin is coming your way in just a moment.
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0: Welcome in to the Music Room. I'm Monique Brooks-Roberts. Thank you so much for being here today. I've got a nice theme for you. Transcriptions from black and white to color and back. And you might be asking, what does that even mean? Well, transcriptions from black and white, meaning the piano, to color, meaning beautiful orchestrations that came from that piano music. A reimagining, if you will. So this first piece is a full representation of that. The Great Gate of Kiev, from Pictures at an Exhibition by Modest Mussorgsky. And he wrote that for solo piano in 1874, but in 1922, Maurice Ravel reimagined it for full orchestra, and it's probably the most popular version, which you will hear right now, performed by the Cincinnati Pops Orchestra.

The Great Gate of Kiev from Pictures at an Exhibition by Modest Mussorgsky. But that orchestration was by Maurice Ravel. You heard the Cincinnati Pops Orchestra. You're in the music room with the theme, transcriptions from black and white to color and back, meaning transcriptions from the piano to orchestra and back to piano. So this next piece is kind of a flip of that. You're going to hear the Allegretto from Symphony No. 7 after Beethoven, but reimagined for solo piano by Franz Liszt.

The lovely Claire de Lune from Sweet Bergamasque by Claude Debussy, an iconic solo piano work. But you just heard the 12th cellist of the Berlin Philharmonic beautifully playing a reimagining of that solo piano work. All right, I have one more piece for you in today's music room with the theme Transcriptions from Black and White to Color and Back. Here's Bach's famous violin partita reimagined by Rachmaninoff for solo piano. Here's Daniil Trivanov.

0: A super cool piano transcription of Bach's Violin Partita by Sergei Rachmaninoff. Really, really cool. You heard pianist Daniil Trifonov. I'm Monique Brooks-Roberts. Thank you so much for joining me for today's Music Room. I have another really fun theme for you tomorrow, so meet me back here at 10:30 on CPR Classical.
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You just experienced Kijay's Wedding and Troika from Lieutenant Kijay by Sergei Prokofiev, his very first attempt at composing film music, and it was also his first commission as well. You heard the Chicago Symphony Orchestra. Midday Mozart is coming up for you at noon today, so meet me there. But first, let's step into the magical music of A Midsummer Night's Dream by Felix Mendelssohn.

0: A Midsummer Night's Dream, composed by a 17-year-old Felix Mendelssohn, if you can believe that. 17 years old. Wow. He wrote that for the iconic Shakespeare play, and you heard the Cleveland Orchestra here on CPR Classical. I'm Monique Brooks Roberts. I hope your morning is going off to a really beautiful start. I have a lot more great music in store for you today. I have a Concerto Grosso by Geminiani coming for you in just a moment.
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Beautiful music from Iranian composer Reza Vali. That was called Three Romantic Songs, and that was played by two Colorado musicians, pianist David Korovar and the late great violinist Charles Weatherby. Next, we're going to travel to Mexico with music by Manuel Ponce, his Scherzino Mexicano, which was originally written for piano, but you'll hear it played on the guitar by John Williams.

0: You can never go wrong with Spanish guitar music at any point of any day of your life. You heard Scherzino Mexicano by Manuel Ponce, John Williams on the guitar. I hope you enjoyed that. I'm Monique Brooks Roberts, and Midday Mozart is coming up next for you.
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0: Welcome into Midday Mozart, my friend. I have a couple of great pieces for you today by the genius himself. So let's begin with the light-hearted baritone aria from his very last opera he composed, The Magic Flute. This comes from Act 2, and it's titled A Cuddly Wife or Sweetheart. In the opera, it's sung by Papageno, but you're going to hear it performed by two flutists here on CPR Classical.

You just heard the aria, A Cuddly Wife or Sweetheart, from the opera The Magic Flute by Mozart. Normally that's sung by the baritone who plays Papageno, but you heard two flute players, Jean-Pierre Ronpal and Claudie Aramon, here on CPR Classical. Next, I have Mozart's Piano Concerto No. 19 in F, the last of six piano concertos he wrote in 1784, and it's also nicknamed the Second Coronation Concerto because Mozart performed it at the coronation of Emperor Leopold II. Here's Mitsuko Uchida with the Cleveland Orchestra.

0: You just heard Mozart's Piano Concerto No. 19, performed by Mitsuko Uchida with the Cleveland Orchestra. I'm Monique Brooks-Roberts. For more Mozart, meet me back here tomorrow at noon. And I have a lot more great music coming your way. Music from the opera Porgy and Bess by George Gershwin, played by a string quartet. And also a little bit later on, music by Nikolai Rimsky-Korsakov here on CPR Classical. Keep listening with me.
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The beautiful love duet, Bessie Is My Woman Now, from the opera Porgy and Bess by George Gershwin. What a nice arrangement for string quartet. That was by Michael Thomas, and you heard the Brodsky Quartet here on CPR Classical. Coming up next, here's the Russian Easter Overture by Nikolai Rimsky-Korsakov.

0: The Russian Easter Overture by Nikolai Rimsky-Korsakov. Music that sonically captures Passion Saturday to the joy of Easter Sunday morning. You heard the Gothenburg Symphony Orchestra here on CPR Classical.
1: When it comes to wildlife and water use, golf courses have room for improvement.
2: 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Also, a lot of the day, there actually aren't people on this golf course, and this is where animals are moving through.
1: On Colorado Matters, a one-of-a-kind partnership between golfers and the botanic gardens. Can the sport be a hole-in-one for deer and hawks and pollinators? Monday on CPR News and KRCC.
0: You're listening with Monique Brooks Roberts in your Monday afternoon here on CPR Classical. And for this next piece, we're going to travel to Brazil, Sao Paulo to be exact. I have music by a Brazilian composer who was named after Mozart because his father loved his operas so much he just had to name his son Mozart. His name is Mozart Camargo Guarnieri, and here's Brazilian Dance performed by the Simón Bolívar Symphony Orchestra.

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The lovely waltz from Serenade for Strings by Tchaikovsky. You heard the East Coast Chamber Orchestra here on Colorado Public Radio Classical. Coming up next, I have music by Eduard Lalo, his Symphony Espanol in D minor, but it's not a symphony. It's actually his famous five-movement violin concerto full of all that Spanish flavor and rhythm. Here's violinist Anne-Sophie Mutter with the National Orchestra of France.

0: Bravo to Anne-Sophie Mutter with the National Orchestra of France playing Edouard Lalo's Symphony Espagnole in D minor. One of the hardest violin concertos out there. Like, it really is. It's top on the list of violin repertoire. Incredible performance. I hope you enjoyed that. Coming up in just a moment, I have a symphony by Josef Mislevicek here on CPR Classical.
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3: 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I'm Patty Painter Wakefield. 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

0: Such a nice, light, and bright symphony by Czech composer Josef Mysłowicz. He was also really good friends with Mozart and at the time was a major influence on the young genius composer because Mozart really admired his melodies. You heard the London Mozart Players here on CPR Classical. Coming up in just a moment, we're going to head back to the opera with the overture from the opera Nabucco by Giuseppe Verdi.
1: Back to school time can be a celebration and hard and scary all at once. 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That's 720-222-9501. And then listen for your comments and an after-school reset the week of August 17th at 4 o'clock with me, Patty Painter-Wakefield, on CPR Classical.

0: The Nabucco Overture by Giuseppe Verdi, and you heard the BBC Philharmonic. I'm Monique. Thank you so much for joining me on your Monday afternoon. Listen, I hope your day is off to a beautiful start, and I also hope that the energy that you're feeling today transfers into the rest of this week and month. And listen, if you're not signed up to receive our monthly newsletter, then you can sign up by this Wednesday night, August 12th, to get this month's. And it comes on Thursday. 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

Kicking off this hour with Slavonic Dance Number 6 by Antonin Dvorak, a piece that was recommended that he composed by his publisher, who said, listen, you need a hit like Brahms had with the Hungarian dances. And so that's how the Slavonic dances were birthed. You heard the Cleveland Orchestra here on CPR Classical. Coming up next, a piano concerto by Maurice Ravel, but only for the left hand. Here's Christian Zimmermann performing with the London Symphony Orchestra.

0: Maurice Ravel's Piano Concerto for the Left Hand, written for Austrian pianist Paul Wittgenstein, who lost his right arm in World War I. But as you're listening, you cannot tell that both hands were not used, and that's the brilliance of Ravel. You heard Christian Zimmermann with the London Symphony Orchestra here on CPR Classical. Patti Painter Wakefield is coming up for you in about 35 minutes, but I still have some great music left for you today. Coming up in just a moment, Miloš Karadaglić plays a romance on his guitar.
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1: 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I'm violinist Midori, and this is CPR Classical.

Now that is what I call yummy, ooey gooey music. That is the perfect moment to your Monday afternoon. Miloš Karadaglić on guitar with the English Chamber Orchestra playing Romance, arranged by Chris Hazell. Coming up next, the Sleeping Beauty Suite by Engelbert Humperdinck here on CPR Classical.

0: The Sleeping Beauty Suite by German composer Engelbert Humperdinck, not to be confused with the British pop star with the same name. You heard the Bamberg Symphony Orchestra here on CPR Classical. I have one more piece for you today to round out our time together today. Music by Antonio Vivaldi, his Concerto for Three Violins, coming in just a moment.
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0: Antonio Vivaldi's Concerto for Three Violins in F. You heard Baroque violinist Giuliano Carmagnola with the Sonatori here on CPR Classical. I'm Monique Brooks-Roberts. Thank you so much for joining me today. It's been a really beautiful ride so far. And you know what? Meet me back here tomorrow at 10 a.m. for so much more great music and so many more great vibes. Patty Painter Wakefield is up next to take you into your Monday evening. As always, my friend, make sure you're taking really good care of yourself and others. Until next time.
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That is the frantic dance known as the tarantella, a folk dance from southern Italy. This particular tarantella is by Giuseppe Martucci, who was from southern Italy, Naples. This was the Rome Symphony Orchestra. Francesco Lavecchia was directing on CPR Classical. Opera was quite big in Italy during this time. Think Verdi and Donizetti and Puccini. Well, this composer, Martucci, he didn't write any operas. And he brought Wagner's operas to Italy. Kind of an unusual thing. Hey there. Glad to have you along with CPR Classical. Some more dances next. The Symphonic Dances from West Side Story by Leonard Bernstein on CPR Classical.

0: Somewhere There's a Place for Us, finishing off the symphonic dances from West Side Story by Leonard Bernstein, the composer himself directing the Los Angeles Philharmonic Orchestra on Colorado Public Radio Classical. Is that some of your favorite music? It is some of mine, I will just tell you that. Well, it's back to school time very soon, if not already for some. Do you happen to have a student starting back to school, or are you a student or an educator heading back to school? Well, we'd like to know what you're excited about with the start of the new school year, and we might put your comments on the air next week. Give us a call and let us know what you're excited about for the school year. Call 720-222-9501. That's 720-222-9501. And then next week, listen at 4 o'clock for an after-school reset and some of your comments, too, here on CPR Classical. Music by Florence Price is coming up in a moment.
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0: That's the opening movement of the First Symphony by Florence Price on CPR Classical. The Tuneke Orchestra, Roderick Cox directing. And this piece was Florence Price's first bit of success. She won a composition competition with this piece. And the Chicago Symphony Orchestra premiered it at the Chicago World's Fair in 1933, as well as in a concert. And this made her symphony the first by a Black woman to be performed by a major symphony orchestra. You're with CPR Classical. Good afternoon, I'm Patty Painter Wakefield. Music by Beethoven in a moment.
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0: Music to smooth out your afternoon today, the Symphony No. 6, the Pastoral Symphony, opening movement by Ludwig van Beethoven, the Berlin Philharmonic, Herbert von Karajan directing on CPR Classical. Some Brahms is on the way and some brass music from the Renaissance.
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That's from the First Symphony by Johannes Brahms, third movement performed here by the Boston Symphony Orchestra, Anders Nelson directing on CPR Classical. Good afternoon, I'm Patty. Summer is nearing an end, and Summerfest is in its final week here on CPR Classical. Spotlight will continue to come your way each day this week. And tonight you can hear selections from Central City Opera, which finished out its season earlier this month, and also from the Aspen Music Festival. 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And there is going to be one more live stream from the Aspen Music Festival that you can watch through cprclassical.org on August 22nd. 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Renaissance music by Giovanni Gabrielli now. This is performed by three ensembles together, the Philadelphia, Chicago, and Cleveland Brass Ensembles on CPR Classical.

The African Dance from the African Suite by British composer Samuel Coleridge Taylor. His father was from Sierra Leone. This was the Chineke Orchestra on CPR Classical. Slight chance of thunderstorms for the I-25 corridor today and tomorrow. Better chance of rain later this week with cooler temperatures coming too. We're talking 80s for highs later in the week. The eastern plains today are under a severe thunderstorm watch until 11 o'clock tonight. And there's a heat advisory today and tomorrow for southern Colorado. This is through the Colorado Springs and Pueblo areas. 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

0: The finale of Symphony No. 40 by Wolfgang Mozart. That was the NDR Radio Philharmonic on CPR Classical. A little Swan Lake from Tchaikovsky will keep your afternoon dancing in about 10 minutes. 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
2: As wildfires continue to burn and fire danger remains high across Colorado, stay up to date with CPR news at cpr.org/wildfires.

A concerto by Alessandro Marcello featuring trumpeter Allison Balsam. She was playing the piccolo trumpet here on CPR Classical. And this was actually an oboe concerto transcribed for the trumpet. There are only so many trumpet concertos from the Baroque era, and sometimes you just need a few more. And that's what we have here so that Allison Balsam could perform that. She actually just retired from playing. She's only in her 40s, but decided she had done what she can do as a trumpet soloist. So she has other projects she'll be working on in the future. 5 o'clock Bach is going to bring you more Baroque music, but specifically by Johann Sebastian Bach. And that's in just over 20 minutes here on CPR Classical. This is music from Swan Lake by Peter Tchaikovsky.

0: Hi, my name is Foster, and I live in Boulder. 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

0: couple of British folk tunes in this. Banks of Green Willow, or Idyll for Small Orchestra, as the composer calls it. George Butterworth wrote this. He was a British composer who fought and died in the Battle of the Somme in World War I. The Halle Orchestra on Colorado Public Radio Classical. Selections from Tchaikovsky's ballet, Swan Lake, before this. Hi, I'm Patty. 5 o'clock Bach is coming up in about 10 minutes.
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the Emerson String Quartet with a selection from Cypresses by Antonin Dvorak. They were originally songs for voice with piano. Dvorak arranged 12 of his 18 songs for string quartet, and this was the first of that set on Colorado Public Radio Classical. España next by Emmanuel Chabrier.

0: España by French composer Emmanuel Chabrier, performed by the Sinfonia of London on CPR Classical, music that reaches across the borders to make it to your ears today. And next is a team of soloists with orchestra bringing you your 5 o'clock Bach.
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Concerto in A Minor by Johann Sebastian Bach, the opening movement. It is for three soloists. The Australian Chamber Orchestra was directed by Richard Tognetti, who was also the solo violinist, flutist Alison Mitchell, and pianist Angela Hewitt, the other two soloists, for 5 o'clock Bach here. Here for you every weekday on CPR Classical. I'm Patty. Thank you for spending some time here today. There's a smaller team for you next. It's a trio playing something that was originally for keyboard. This comes from Bach's Art of the Fugue, Contrapuntis number 13, with cellist Yo-Yo Ma getting things rolling on CPR Classical.

0: that is mandolinist Chris Thiele, cellist Yo-Yo Ma, and double bassist Edgar Meyer with Contrapunctus number 13 from Art of the Fugue by Johann Sebastian Bach. And Contrapunctus, it's just kind of the fancy name for fugue. You're with CPR Classical's 5 o'clock Bach. Now, Edgar Meyer, by the way, he is an Aspen Music Festival alum, and he is now on the faculty there. He's going to play a recital next week on Tuesday. AspenMusicFestival.com has details. 5 o'clock Bach returns tomorrow. We're going to head to Mendelssohn's Scotland next.
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0: Bit of a stormy movement here. Movement 1 from Felix Mendelssohn's Scottish Symphony, published as his third symphony. 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A student of the world, Mendelssohn was. He traveled to the historic ruins of Holyrood in Scotland, where this music was inspired. Well, school is going to begin very soon here, or maybe it already has for you. Are you a student or an educator heading back to school? Or maybe you have a student in your life that is starting back to school. Well, we would like to hear from you. What are you excited about with the start of a new school year? We'd like to hear from you this week. Call 720-222-9501. That's 720-222-9501. Tell us your first name and your school along with your comment, and then listen for your comments along with an after-school reset next week, 4 o'clock here on CPR Classical.
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Right now it's 5:36. This is by Franz Schubert. It's from his Unfinished Symphony on CPR Classical.

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1: On Colorado Matters, a one-of-a-kind partnership between golfers and the botanic gardens. Can the sport be a hole-in-one for deer and hawks and pollinators? Monday on CPR News and KRCC.

pianist Pascal Roget with an etude by Frédéric Chopin, offering you that breath for your commute today. And just a bit ago, that was the opening movement of Franz Schubert's Unfinished Symphony. You're with CPR Classical. Hi, I'm Patty Painter-Wakefield. 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
0: 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This is the overture to an opera by George Frederick Handel called Amadigi di Gaula on Summerfest Spotlight from CPR Classical.